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Why can't we take one risk and have so much fun?

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Then it lightly touched down. 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